0: 24/7.
1: Oh, yeah.
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0: Hey, guys, I'm Melissa Iannuzzo, a 30-year radio veteran. 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
5: 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I'm done with this.
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8: 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Like gutters to drain water away from that roof. 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
9: 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Old rivalries are set to play out once again. For the players on the field, all the practice, all the effort comes down to this. Every down matters. Don't miss the high school football game of the week. 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
11: Some kids can't wait for school to start. 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Start them off on the right foot, open for new experiences, and ready to learn. 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

Dylan Scott, Country 103.7, Carolina's new country. I'm Captain Jim. Excited to be out this Saturday, noon to 2 at York Summerfest, downtown York. 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
4: I'm Channel 9 meteorologist Danielle Miller. Tracking, yeah, more heat and humidity. Temperatures today peaking in the mid-90s, and the humidity makes it feel close to 100. We'll drop down into the 70s overnight, back to the 90s tomorrow afternoon. In fact, mid and upper 90s with an isolated storm chance.
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